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1: There is a time to bid goodbye to the old and the ordinary and to awaken the beauty within. That time is now. It is time to wake up and take charge of life. Awaken to a new way of thinking. Awakening with Brahma Kumaris.
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2: 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Maine kuch badi interesting cheez aaj padhi. 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I am in competition with no one. I run my own race. I have no desire to play the game of being better than anyone. I just aim to improve, to be better than I was before. That's me and I'm free.
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to achieve our goal. When we create insecurity and jealousy, we will achieve less than our capacity. It is because we want to go ahead of others, we compromise on our values, principles, and ethics. Compromising on values depletes the power of the